0: Hello and welcome to Panda Wandering. I'm Xueqing.
1: Hi, I'm Beibei. This year, August 19th falls on the 7th day of the 7th lunar month, China's traditional festival of love. Today, we're taking you on a journey to experience the diverse charms of this celebration.
0: In ancient times, Qixi was also called the Qiqiao Festival. It's not just the love story of the cowherd and the weaver maiden meeting across the Milky Way, but also holds old folk customs like the needle threading ritual to pray for dexterity.
1: That's right. Let's step into the ancient legends of Qixi and discover a different kind of Chinese romance.
2: What is the romance of the Chinese people? It is when autumn's golden wind embraces dew of jade.It is the distant gaze across the Milky Way. Qixi, this ancient festival born from star worship, is not only about love, but also embodies the Eastern imagination of the intersection between heaven and humanity.
1: Hello everyone, my name is Matt. Today, I'm going to introduce you with a new friend.
3: สวัสดีค่ะทุกคนชื่อขวัญนะคะเป็นนักศึกษาชาวไทยที่เรียนอยู่จีนค่ะเมื่อก่อนเนี่ยได้ยินเพื่อนชาวจีนพูดเรื่องเกี่ยวกับเทศกาลชีซีให้ฟังบ่อยมากเลยค่ะวันนี้เนี่ยตัวขวัญน่ะได้มาลองสัมผัสเทศกาลชีซีด้วยตัวเองจริงๆแล้วค่ะ
1: That's right. With the Qixi Festival approaching, today I'm going to take Ai Chao to the Sichuan Museum to explore an Oriental dream called A Night Encounter with Yongle.

Every year, on the seventh day of the seventh lunar month, China celebrates the Qixi festival. Legend has it that on this day, the cowherd and the weather maiden, separated by the Milky Way, finally reunite across a bridge of magpies. While celebrated as a deeply romantic traditional festival, behind this beautiful myth lie many fascinating and surprising facts. Today, let's take a fresh look and rediscover Qixi. First of all, how many magpies would it actually take to build such a bridge? In a real universe, Alta and Vega are about 16.4 light years apart. While an average adult magpie measures around 0.45 meters long, if we do the math, it turns out it would take roughly 340 quadrillion magpies lined up beak to tail to bridge the gap. If that many birds were packed together in space, their collective mass could trigger a gravitational collapse, creating a massive magpie black hole.

folklore also claims that magpies have flat, bare heads because the lovers step on them while crossing the bridge. Ancient observers did notice that magpies seemed to go bald around Qixi. However, this was no workplace injury. It is simply the seasonal molting period. Between late summer and early autumn, magpies shed their old feathers for winter, starting from the head. Because molting leaves them vulnerable, they stay hidden in their nests, perfectly inspiring the legend that all the magpies have flown up to heaven to build a bridge. If you travel back in time, you would find that the most sought-after item on Qixi was not flowers, but spiders. In ancient times, girls celebrated Qixi with a key wish in mind, to master fine needlework and handicraft skills. On a night of Qixi, they would catch a spider and place it in a small box. If the spider spun around, then swept by morning, it means they would be blessed with great dexterity in the coming year. While the women prayed for craftsmanship, what were the young men doing? The answer is studying and praying for good fortune. In traditional belief, the seventh day of the seventh lunar month is also the birthday of Kuixin, the deity and imperial examinations and literature. On this night, scholars would pay homage to Kuixin under the moon night, wishing for top honors in a civil exams. Strolling through the Qixi night market of the Song Dynasty revealed an equally vibrant scene. The biggest bestseller was a clay figurine named Mo

Sir Le, dressed in delicate clothes and holding lotus leaves, these figurines came in various sizes, with luxury editions adorned in tiny outfits of gold and jewels. Young women queued eagerly to collect their favorite ones, much like the lampbox and designer toy craze today. Beyond stargazing, ancient people enjoyed many lively qixi traditions. The most classic was needle threading to pray for dexterity.

0: to float a needle, then reading the shadow shape on the bottom of the ball to forecast their skill. Culinarily, people in East China enjoy the fried pastry called qiao guo. Meanwhile, in places like Chengdu, Sichuan, girls pick golden blossoms on qixi to dye their nails a lovely shade of orange-red.From imaginative astronomical wonders to heartfelt prayers for craft and future, qixi tells far more than an enduring love story. It carries people's timeless hopes for a better life. May every qixi bring you your own share of happiness, wisdom, and joy. 雪晴, we ran into so many immortal NPCs at the Sichuan Museum just now. It reminds me of a recent movie about immortals that's become super popular.
1: You mean All Wishes Come True? This animated movie made in Sichuan just held its premiere in the UK.
0: Exactly. Our Panda Observer was there at the scene. Let's take a look.
2: I'm in London, and today I'm very excited to tell you I've come to see the Chinese movie Ba Xian, or All Wishes Come True. Today is its official London premiere, and some of the creative team have come all the way from China here today. I'm super excited to go and see it.So this film was actually produced in Sichuan. Now, I've lived in Sichuan for so many years. I'm really interested to see how much of Sichuan I can see in the movie. But again, it's in London for the Sichuan movie.
3: This way. 8 tickets?
4: Yes. That's
3: right. Thank you so much. Oh, do I get this as well?
4: Yes.
3: Thank you so much.
5: Super excited. Excellent.
3: Thanks very much. See you
5: This is super exciting for me. You can see behind me, I've got the All Wishes Come True UK premiere. It really is, for me, a mix of China, Sichuan, and of course the UK, London. So it really is my two hometowns. Super excited to see this movie for the first time here in London.
6: 想有十辈子花不完的钱吗？
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3: What I really liked about the movie is it wasn't just about good versus evil. It was more complicated than that. You know, each immortal had their own story to tell, and it was really, really layered. So at one point you thought people were bad, and then you thought they were good.Perhaps bad again. So it kept you thinking the whole way through. It was a story that I didn't really know about, even though I know quite a lot about Chinese culture and mythology. Obviously, not enough. But honestly, it was a super, super fun movie.
4: I found it most fascinating to see how beautifully made that movie was.
5: A lot of humor in it.
6: The visual effects were really good, and the animation was really good as well. With strong storytelling with strong relatable characters and lots of twists and turns.
7: 我故意的没有去看任何的剧透，我想来尝一个新鲜的东西。
8: 已经是我三刷发现了，每一遍都能发掘到更多的细节。
4: Related to kind of any normal person, like each character had something different to offer.
9: I like the Dark Blade, although you never knew who the Dark Blade really was, did you? Kept changing.
10: 看到这样的一部电影的时候，你真的会很深刻的意识和了解到中国文化真的博大精深。
11: I think I'm gonna go home and do my research about Chinese mythology now.
12: I really love the world building. After watching it, I'm also really curious on researching and learning about more Chinese mythology.
13: 神话元素可以用到我们的这个动画电影上面，所以我觉得是一件非常美好的一件事情。
3: From Sichuan to London, from China to the world, all wishes come true brings a story inspired by thousands of years of Chinese mythology to a new international audience. And tonight, here in London, we've seen how Chinese animation can bring these traditional stories to life for people from completely different cultures. I'm Toby, and this has been the London premiere for All Wishes Come True. See you next time. Bye bye.Would you recommend it to your friends, this movie?
14: 100%. I'd say that, like, not just this film, but Chinese film in general, I think it needs to be explored a lot more.
15: That's brilliant. Thank you so much.
14: Yeah.
15: I say that in Chinese. 谢谢。
14: 谢谢。
16: I recently watched the movie All Wishes Come True. I saw it in Chengdu and I was very impressed by this Sichuan-made animation. It gave me a real feel for the world of Chinese immortals and left me wondering what it is about this city that inspires such romantic legends. So today I'm setting off on a journey to follow the legend, and it turns out the myths from the movie are hiding right here in Chengdu.
17: I think I found the 8 immortals. Now, according to the 8 Immortals legend here in China, this was the location here. This bridge here called the Yushan Bridge. There's plenty of men here today fishing, maybe on their lunch break, and I wonder if they know the significance of this location. It seems this uncle has actually caught something. Wow, not bad.A pretty good looking fish. Hey, 你好。
18: 会说中文吗？
17: 我听不懂。
18: 你会说你看？
17: 你会说英文吗？
18: 我
17: 做的。哦 ，very decent. Well done, uncle. Wow, a significant bridge and a good catch. Maybe that's good luck, hey? Now we're approaching the Wangshan Bridge, the second bridge, and they say that the people used to gather here to say goodbye to the immortals after significant events at the temple. And as you can see here, there's carvings in the tablets here in the big side panels of the bridge. And there you can see battle scenes between horsemen. It's lovely.There's lots of nature here, lots of beautiful river and waterways. It's just relaxed, beautiful scenery. It's a nice place to come and visit. Look at the beautiful ginkgo trees lining this road here. On the way now to our third bridge and most significant bridge. Maybe I should get off this bike and take a look through here.So I seem to be in a market selling all kinds of jewelry and goods of every kind here. I wonder if this is perhaps the antique market that is said to be nearby the third bridge. I think so. It seems there's always something brand new.

0: venue to see here in Chengdu. It's a massive, beautiful city here.Wow, guys, I think I've found the eight immortals. Have a look at this. This is pretty cool, isn't it? These are the characters, and they even look similar in the movie. But perhaps that's the baby? Maybe that's Shifu up here? Can you recognize any of them?What a cool way to play with myth and legend. Actually, put the statues in different places, put some history into your different places and areas throughout your city, and let the people come alive in their imagination. So guys, from what I can understand, that there is the third bridge over there, and this is where the eight immortals stoppedto cross the Modi River. And they sat down with the local people and had everyday discussions about everyday life with them. And this is why this location here is known for the Lantern Festival. They have flower festivals here, and it's also why the antique market is nearby as well. So it's a beautiful area. I really appreciate this little journey today.Having a look at the eight immortals throughout Chengdu and Sichuan. Again, movie was made here. Amazing movie and great bit of story to back it up. I'll see you on the next video, guys. Bye now.
1: From the legend of the Staring River to the Qiqiao night tour, from a Sichuan-produced film premiering in London to the vibrancy on Chengdu streets, traditional culture has found its most vivid expression in Sichuan.
2: Yes, tradition has never really gone away. We hope more friends will come to Sichuan, experience China's traditional culture, and feel this romance and warmth for themselves.
1: Well, that's all for today. I'm Xie Qing.
2: I'm Bei Bei. See you next time.
1: Goodbye.
2: Goodbye.

0: Hi there, I'm off to do something really important in Nanjing. Can't guess what surprise is waiting for me? I'm so excited right now, right here. Today, I'm heading to the 4th China Radio and Television Awards Ceremony. Let's have a look.
1: Hannah Wandering has won the China Radio and Television Award for News Column of 2024 as one of the most prestigious, authoritative, and credible professional honors in China's radio and television sector. This award represents the highest standard of the industry. Hannah Wandering will keep original aspiration, keep moving forward in the future.
2: 太太您干嘛？快把衣服脱了，快！哦。
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3: 是胭脂小姐派我来的。

0: The rising stars of the 21st century will be African nations as Africa counts 6 of the 10 fastest growing economies in the world. Mozambique has been growing way above the continent average and should be seen as an investment case.
1: I see a lot of potential in Mozambique. 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
2: 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We easily accept.
3: 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É país vibrante. É país acolhedor, onde todos se sentem em casa.
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0: Hello and welcome to Piano Wondering. I'm Xueqing.
1: Hi, I'm Beibei.
0: Beibei, have you noticed? Now that we're in mid-August, the sweltering summer heat has finally eased up. The mornings and evenings were cooler now, and you can really feel the difference.
1: You're right, Xueqing. This kind of weather is perfect for getting out and about. Lately, Sichuan has been packed with one great thing after another. Amazing sights, amazing food, you name it.
0: Give me some recommendations. I've been wondering where I should go next weekend.
1: On August 9th, the Sichuan Museum launched a new original shadow puppet production, The Great River God, inspired by intangible cultural heritage. They've actually brought the museum's Ming Dynasty bronze statue of the god of the Yangtze River to life on stage.
0: I've heard of The Great River God. It's quite a remarkable production. It draws on historical artifacts and records, stays true to the traditional art of shadow puppetry, and tells the ancient legend of the river god protecting the line of abundance.
1: Exactly. The creative team even crafted specially designed shadow puppets and brought to life the story of how our ancestors revered the rivers and flourished thanks to them. The audience gets to experience the charm of intangible cultural heritage while learning about Sichuan's centuries-old wisdom in water management.
0: That sounds amazing. I'm definitely going to check it out next weekend. You also mentioned the harvest scenes in the fields earlier. Tell us more.
1: Speaking of harvest, we've got to talk about our Tianfu Granary. Look over at Wenjiang, Pidu, and Chonglai. The rice paddies are so green, they stretch as far as the eye can see. When the wind blows, the fields turn into rolling waves of rice, and everywhere you hear cicadas chirping and frogs croaking.
0: Exactly. The countryside in Sichuan right now is like an artist's palette that's been turned upside down.

0: Went down along the greenway in Sansheng Xiang, Chengdu. The sorghum's fiery red and the hail and barley across the western Sichuan plateau glows like a golden carpet.
1: And it's not just grains. Fruits are especially abundant this season too. Kiwis are ripe in Chonglai. Early season pomegranates are ready for picking in Huili. And crisp red plums hang heavy on the branches in Wangcang Guangyuan.
0: Many places have also combined harvest celebrations with tourism. Right in Huidong County, Liangshan Prefecture, they held a torch festival amid hundreds of acres of rice paddies.
1: Speaking of the torch festival, not long ago, our old friend AD traveled to Liangshan Prefecture, where he joined in the torch festival and got an up-close look at e-culture and traditions. Come on, let's experience the energy and excitement of this harvest season together.
2: Fire is a universal language shared by ancient civilizations around the world.
3: Growing up, my mother always told me that fire is humanity's oldest shared language. Back home in Florida, fire signals the start of our sunset parties. Every weekend, people gather on the beach, light bonfires, and celebrate well into the night. But where I'm headed today, fire is not only a way to liven up a gathering, it represents a spiritual belief and a cultural tradition passed down for thousands of years. Hey, Mom!
4: Hey, how are you?
3: Do you remember last time when we came here to Xichang, we got to go see the mountains with the monkeys and the lake? It was all very beautiful.
4: We had a great time.
3: Yes, yes, yes. But the one thing we missed was the Huo Ba Jie, and you know, the whole Yizhu, the Yi minority people, they celebrate.
4: I would like to be able to see.
3: So for sure, the next time you come here, you know, visit me here in China, I will take you to Xichang and we will go have fun at the Huo Ba Jie. It'll be a blast.
4: Excellent.
3: All right. All right, Mom. I'll talk to you later. All right, love you too. Bye-bye.
5: Over the centuries, reverence for fire and belief in it has taken root in the mountains of southwest China, giving rise to a grand folk festival. Each torch carries people's hopes for a better life and their deep love for this land.
3: Mom, look at this. We're at the Huo Ba Jie right now. Look, they got a big fire right here. There's literally thousands of people. Look, check it out. Look. There's so many people, so many people. And so many fires too. We're having a great time. There's a fire, I even got, look, a little hole in my shirt. But it's all good, we're having fun. And I will talk to you soon. I love you, and you gotta come next year. And this is the first time that I've ever done Huo Ba Jie.
6: Hello. Hi, Xie, thank you.
3: You're welcome. The people are nice, we're having fun, we lit a bunch of fire. You know, it's a once in a lifetime experience. There's thousands of people, probably hundreds of fires. Again, unforgettable, once in a lifetime experience. If you can't make it this year, you gotta come next year. I'll see you there. If you guys have ever seen some of the traditional dress that the Yi minority people wear, they have a lot of silver all over them. Right now, we are in the process of making that. And the first step in 你烤肉的能力, 烧烤的能力应该很像。
7: 对, 这可以烤土豆的。

0: traditional clothing, and it was a lot of fun. Yeah, with the hat and everything. Right now, we're at a handmade jewelry shop that makes kind of those ornaments, that kind of jewelry by hand. So we've been working for hours on your gift.
1: Ooh, look how pretty.
0: Yeah.
1: Oh, I'm so excited.
0: Yeah, yeah, yeah. So here, it is a flame. So we are now like celebrating Huobajie, which is the torch festival. So I thought it would be fitting to give you a flame necklace piece for my mother. I love you.
1: I'm so excited. Okay, great. Love you.
0: All right, love you. Bye.
1: Bye.
2: 越来越多的各地的朋友，甚至是海外的，他们通过这些节日来走进我们大凉山，了解我们的民俗文化，触摸我们的这些传统技艺，能够跟他们做这种互动式分享，我非常的开心。
0: 谢谢吉库，我们也很开心。
3: Fire is a primal romance shared by all humanity. Yet in the Dalian Mountains, it has given rise to a rich cultural heritage uniquely rooted in Yi culture. A grand gathering of fire offers visitors from afar a glimpse into the beliefs rooted in these mountains. A folk tradition alive for centuries now welcomes everyone drawn to it with open arms. The flames may fade, but the warmth that lives on in the torches, the songs and dances, and the fingertips of artisans will be passed down generation after generation, a story that never ends.

0: Eddie even learned a thing or two about e-customs from the locals. You really have to be there to experience that kind of joy.
1: Exactly. A grand celebration of the torch gives visitors from afar a chance to experience the warmth and hospitality of the e people. Next, we're going to take you to a refuge of kindness in the middle of a storm.
0: In the summer of 2023, a torrential rainstorm struck, leaving train K396 stranded and nearly 1,000 passengers trapped in a small community with no water, power, or internet access. When they were at their most vulnerable, Meng Ermei stepped up to help and shelter them all. Let's dive into this heartwarming story.
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0: From the mountains to the online world, Liang Qianzhen has helped hope take root and grow in her hometown. The heartwarming stories continue, and next, let's experience a little romance on the plateau.
1: Our panel observer Jackson traveled to Daocheng in Ganzi to experience the authentic Tibetan wedding firsthand. Come on, let me share the festive joy of the plateau with you.
2: Hello everyone, I'm Jackson. Today, Panda Wandering has arrived in Daocheng, Ganzi.

0: Today is a special day. I am invited to a traditional Tibetan wedding today. So let me take you to experience the grand and one-of-kind wedding on this plateau at an altitude over 3,700 meters. For the occasion today, I have also put on this traditional Tibetan hat. So let's go check it out. And you can also see that the wedding chamber is all decked out. And also the car.And this is the ready chamber, the traditional Tibetan style. It's really big, and their guests are arriving one after another. In about 20 minutes, the bride and the groom are put on their traditional Daocheng style Tibetan costumes for the wedding.
1: Wedding ceremonies.
2: These are accessories for Tibetan costumes, including Tibetan style purses, Tibetan daggers, coral and agate.
1: To embarrass the most important moment of their life.

0: Actually, Tibetan wedding traditions are very slightly different from region to region. In compared with other Tibetan inhabited region, the wedding custom here in Daozhen is less complicated. But blessing rituals are indispensable for every Tibetan. Now the wedding car will drive around Daozhen, which symbolizes good fortune. Now let's go follow them together.The wedding car is behind us. And I heard that there are two meanings behind this custom. Number one is to announce the wedding to the whole town and receive blessings from local villagers. And number two is following ancient blessing traditions. It gathers good fortune from all directions, wishing the couple a happy and complete marriage.According to the local custom, the bride and groom must walk into the wedding hall after getting out of the car. Evolving from the ancient horse riding tradition, this age-old ritual allows the couple to receive blessings from the townsfolk along the way.
1: The wedding has come to a wonderful close. This has been an unforgettable journey for me and equally memorable for the newlyweds.I've witnessed the beautiful side of ethnic culture taking root and thriving on the high plateau. Hope to see you next time. Bye-bye.
2: The wedding procession made its way around town to pray for good fortune. The newlyweds' mouths and the villagers' heartfelt blessings radiated joy you could feel even through the screen.
3: From the torch festival in Liangshan Prefecture, to the warm heaven in a storm, to the internet connection deep in the mountains, and finally to this plateau wedding, today's program has shown us the passion of ethnic traditions, the warmth of human kindness, and the strength to keep moving forward.
2: Exactly, Bebe. Whether in the city or the countryside, whether it's a grand celebration or a moment of small warmth,Everyone who puts their heart into life and every act of genuine kindness deserve to be seen. That's all for today. I'm Xie Qing.
3: I'm Bei Bei. See you next time.
2: Goodbye.
3: Goodbye.